freedom. Breathing. We are from Peter. The electric one. 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He left us.

acting, the real wins right now, like back then. 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We comprehend this more than a March limb, but for sure, without a doubt, right now, that's where we're starting. The string cutter, bubble rupture, watch it change, usher, all that shit you see out there, it just makes fodder. It's a new day, brother, I'm a long runner with the stamina, to the end, watch him sprint proper. Machete in hand, path chopper, we take lead from last honor, your honor. They want a buck breaker, brother. We wonder why the post to lose high. For all to see to make you shake till your knees shudder. You don't wanna be the next, brother. They're straight taking off next, brother.

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We the people had enough. It's time we aired our grievances against these treasonous demons. So raise the alarm, cause the pigs are fully taking over on this animal farm. 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Shit, is it 2023 or 19?

0: 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Print the story, run it, say it's fact so people trust it, accept it, and move on from it. But it's time to pick a side and get to striking a nerve. In any way we're able, I'm fighting this fight with my words. And if they keep pushing, then fuck it, we inciting a purge. And just to think, all we wanted was the rights we deserve.
1: It's a damn shame.

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Rock on!

equal lefts. 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He called me a dyke. I called him an ambulance. I can make you famous too, but you tremble at the thought of that. I see more spine in jellyfish. That's an invertebrate. 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

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Screaming, oh God, and singing in hymnals. Gay for a day, that's what she claimed. But that's what these chicks always say. She's calling my home, texting my phone, sending me snaps and begging for more. So say what you say, do what you do. But I'll always get more pussy than you. I'll always get more pussy than you.

rhythm, and the world burns in this turmoil of ecstasy and freedom, just to be when the old ones come.